Four Tops. Reach out, I'll be there on the greatest hits of all time, CKDO. Good evening, Colin Miller hanging out with you on the Sunday of your long weekend. I hope that, this long weekend has been a good one for you. It's not over just yet. We still have tomorrow. I mean, it always feels amazing when you have a three-day long weekend. I know today wasn't ideally the best day weather-wise. It was very, very rainy, but that's all right. I hope you did something fantastic. I hope you've been enjoying your long weekend. And I'm going to get us right back into the music now because that might make you feel a little bit better on this gloomy day we've had on our hands. Especially with the sweet up now. Here's Little Willie. And it's all part of another summer of peace, love, and music right here on CKDO.

0: Andy Kim, Rock Me Gently on the greatest hits of all time, CKDO. Good evening, Colin Miller with ya. And the Scarborough Rib Fest was on today. I remember going down there last year and it was fantastic. I mean, they had so many different vendors and so many awesome ribs as well. If you are looking to go, well, don't worry. It is the long weekend, so they will be back tomorrow. And tomorrow, as I said a little bit earlier, is looking like a way better day than today. So head down to the Scarborough Rib Fest, grab yourself a nice rack of ribs, and enjoy your time down there shopping through all the different vendors they have as well. But let's get back into the music with the Fifth Dimension coming up in just a second.
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Diamond. I Am, I Said, on the greatest hits of all time, CKDO. We also heard from Aretha Franklin back there as well. Good evening, Colin Miller here, and now we got Creedence Clearwater looking out my back door. And it's all part of another summer of peace, love, and music, right here on CKDO.

0: Blonde. Situation Critical. On the greatest hits of all time, CKDO. Good evening, Colin Miller with you. And coming up Tuesday morning after the long weekend, CKDO Mornings with Terry Johnston and Becca Stone, they will recap the Jays with the Cardinals and the Astros. And as a public service, this is pretty cool. TJ has found a list of things that we thought were obsolete but are actually making a comeback. Things like, you know, vinyl records, sitting on a porch, or even just real conversations. That one, I actually do agree with. It is making a comeback. And that is all coming up Tuesday morning, CKDO Mornings with Terry Johnston, back bright and early at 5:30. But let's get back into the music with some Deep Purple coming up in just a second.
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The Mamas and the Papas, dedicated to the one I love. On the greatest hits of all time, CKDO. Good evening. My name is Colin Miller, and coming up, I'm going to talk to you about a long overdue book that made its way back to a library in Australia. You're definitely going to want to hear all about this because I'm going to be honest, not a single one of you is old enough to have checked out this book, which kind of is mind-boggling to me. But before we get to that, we got Village People with YMCA. All right, I'm done. And it's right here on the greatest hits of all time, CKDO.

0: Lover Boy. The kid is hot tonight on the greatest hits of all time, CKDO. Good evening. Colin Miller with you. And earlier I was talking about a library book that is long overdue. And I was saying how not a single one of you out there right now who is listening to CKDO was alive when this book was actually checked out of a library in Kiama that is in Australia. Apparently Antiques of Athens officially returned to them the other day. But the catch? It was 150 years overdue. Apparently it turns out the book had been hiding in a bricked up fireplace over a century ago. And when someone finally decided to renovate the house is when they found this book. And don't worry, it is all good. The library actually ended up waiving the estimated thousands of dollars of late fees. But this still blows my mind. Honestly, if I found out the library was waiving those late fees, I truly think I would have kept that book. 150 years it was checked out. That means the book is easily probably 160 years old. That's got to be worth some money, right?
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0: Neil Young with Heart of Gold on the greatest hits of all time, CKDO. We also heard from the Rascals back there as well. Good evening. Colin Miller with you. And we're just going to roll right through, get you right back into the music because we have one of my personal favorites from Dolly Parton on the way. It is 925.
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0: Closer to the Heart on the greatest hits of all time, CKDO. 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But now it's time to get right back into the music, and we got I Will Survive coming up in just a second.
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Triumph with Lay It on the Line on the greatest hits of all time, CKDO. Good evening. My name is Colin Miller, and we're just going to get right back into the music here with some Stevie Wonder. Because let's be real, the music is what you're here for. Am I right? For once in my life, it's all part of another summer of peace, love, and music on CKDO.

0: with Tin Soldier on the greatest hits of all time, CKDO. We also heard from Billy Joel back there with You May Be Right. Good evening, Colin Miller here, and talking about You May Be Right, apparently our dogs in a new study can actually track the exact number of treats they get. Apparently in this new study, they figured out that the dogs are actually a lot more aware of what's going on than you would actually give them credit for. I mean, all I'm seeing from this is I need to now double up on the treats so that my dog doesn't get mad at me.
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Bryan Adams, One Night Love Affair on the greatest hits of all time, CKDO. We also heard from Foreigner back there as well. Good evening, Colin Miller with you. And right now we're headed back to Alabama with Lynyrd Skynyrd. It really is a sweet home, am I right? And it's all part of another summer.

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I wouldn't want to lose your love on the greatest hits of all time, CKDO. 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You know that news Becca Stone gives you every single weekday morning. Same thing with John Cook. Well, yeah, you could have that right into your inbox for free. 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But right now, let's get you back into the music with some Fleetwood Mac. 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

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Hit me with your best shot on the greatest hits of all time, CKDO. Good evening, Colin Miller with you, and coming up, I'm going to let you know how you could be scoring some Capitol tickets. Capitol Theater tickets, I should say, down in Port Hope. They got a brand new one running, and trust me, it's a good one. But first, the Supremes, Baby Love, CKDO.

to the captain. On the greatest hits of all time, CKDO. 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Honestly, the Capitol Theater in Port Hope, it seems like they never miss. They always have some of the best plays and musicals down there. And honestly,

Rodeo with Try on the greatest hits of all time, CKDO. And honestly, whenever I hear that song, Good Evening, Cohen Miller with ya, all I can think about is sitting at the cottage when I was younger around the campfire with my whole family, having that playing out of the radio. I mean, it is such a fantastic song and brings back so many memories. But honestly, so does this one. Elton John now, Betty and the Jets. And it's all part of another summer of peace, love and music, right here on CKDO.

0: Red Ryder with White Hot on the greatest hits of all time, CKDO. Good evening. Colin Miller here, and coming up on Tuesday morning with CKDO Mornings, Terry Johnson. Yes, Tuesday morning, because tomorrow is still part of the long weekend. TJ and Becca will recap the Jays and the Cardinals, with also the Astros in there on top of it. And as a public service, TJ has actually found a list of things that we thought were obsolete but are actually making a comeback now. I mean, vinyl records, sitting on the porch, even real conversations. He will have all of that and more coming up on Tuesday, CKDO Mornings. Mornings with Terry Johnston. But now let's get back into the music. I'll actually be back in on Monday. So tomorrow in the evening, we got Gary Bernardi taking you through your Monday for the long weekend. So that's always going to be fun. But as I said, Bay City Rollers to get you back into the tunes. I Only Want to Be With You on CKDO.
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0: Terry Johnston, smack dab in the middle of the long weekend. I'm back on Tuesday morning, and I'll recap the Jays and Cardinals and the new series for the Astros. And as a public service, you know what I found? A list of things that we thought were obsolete, but they're making a comeback. Like sitting on a porch, and you know vinyl records are back. How about real conversations? We'll talk about it Tuesday morning.
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the greatest hits of all time, CKDO, and loving the Beach Boys that they are with Help Me Rhonda. And here we are on our holiday Monday morning. Good morning and happy Monday to you on this August 3rd. I'm Darrell McLean with you straight through till noon today, and we're going to have a great morning together. Enjoy the day off, indeed. And lots of good music coming up this hour. Supertramp's in along with Beatles, Rolling Stones. We're going to crack open the time capsule as well for this August 3rd. Take a look back, see what happened this day. But first, it's time for Darrell's thought for today, and here it is. Beauty is only skin deep. And so is athlete's foot.

0: Another summer of peace, love, and music. CKDL rocking with Heart on our Monday morning with Kick It Out. Time to roll out of bed. Is that what your plan is? Well, grab a coffee. Stick around for a while. Hey, it's Monday, August 3rd, day 215 of the year. And we got about 150 days left in 2026. It's slipping by, isn't it? Let's crack open the time capsule, take a look back, see what happened on this day. Back in 1583, this was the day the first English settlement in North America was founded. Do you know where that was? In St. John's, Newfoundland. Yep, after Sir Humphrey Gilbert proclaimed England's authority over Newfoundland. It was on this day in 1914 that Germany declared war on France and Belgium at the outset of the First World War. 1933, it was on this day the very first Mickey Mouse watch was introduced. It cost $2.75. Did you have a Mickey Mouse watch? I think every kid did from our generation. You know, it's how we learned to tell time. Let's move ahead to 1981. Remember this day when 13,000 U.S. air traffic controllers went on strike despite President Reagan's warning that they would be fired if they didn't return to work, and Reagan carried out his threat. And finally, it was on this day in 2011. According to a study by the Interactive Advertising Bureau of Canada, online advertising revenues pushed the internet passed daily newspapers as the second largest ad revenue source in Canada. And of course, it's way ahead now. As we close up the time capsule for August 3rd, certainly hope yours is going to be a great one.
1: It's Terry Johnston, smack dab in the middle of the long weekend. I'm back on Tuesday morning, and I'll recap the Jays and Cardinals and the new series for the Astros. And as a public service, you know what I found? A list of things that we thought were obsolete, but they're making a comeback. Like sitting on a porch, and you know vinyl records are back. How about real conversations? We'll talk about it Tuesday morning.
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0: 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I'm Daryl McLean. Stones coming your way in moments.
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0: 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Gordon Lightfoot, Anything for Love. I'm Darrell McLean. 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

It's another summer of peace, love, and music on CKDO. Into the archives for a Hall of Fame classic from Sam Cooke and You Send Me. A fine way to start off our 7 o'clock hour on our holiday Monday morning. Hello there, I'm Daryl McLean. Lots of good stuff coming up this hour, including Crosby, Stills, Nash & Young, Bonnie Tyler. Who else we got? Edgar Winter Group. We're going to find out who's having a birthday today. You know, the famous people. This is interesting. A new study shows that the best time to exercise is in the middle of the day. I guess in my case, that would be somewhere between nap 2 and nap 3.

0: Greatest hits of all time, CKDO. That's Procol Harum's Conquistador. I'm Daryl McLean. Hey, good morning. Hope you're well. Enjoying your day off and maybe doing a few things with the family. Don't know. Hey, whatever you're doing, thanks for bringing CKDO along with you. Maybe it's your birthday today on this August 3rd. If so, happy birthday. Some famous people celebrating today include Pro Football Hall of Fame coach for many years, Buffalo, Marv Levy, is 101 today. Goodness, I didn't even know he was still around. The great actor Martin Sheen turns 86. Can you believe this? Lifestyle guru Martha Stewart, 85 today. She still looks fantastic. A great movie director, John Landis, brought us so many great films. He's 76. Hockey Hall of Famer, Marcel Dion. Remember him with Detroit? He's 75. Also, who else we got here? Oh, Isaiah Washington from Grey's Anatomy, 63 today. TV host Mike Holmes. You know, the builder, Homes on Homes, he's 63 today. Another terrific Canadian, Brent Butt. The man behind Corner Gas is 60 today. The GOAT, many call him the greatest of all time. NFL quarterback Tom Brady is 49. And there's your celebrity birthdays.
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0: 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CKDO enjoying a free ride with the Edgar Winter Group. Maybe you're going for a drive in the country today. Nice day for it. Just in front of that, Jackie DeShannon, put a little love in your heart. What a great message. I'm Daryl McLean, Sly and the Family Stones coming your way in moments.
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to blow. 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

0: More of the greatest hits of all time, CKDO. And there's Toronto, your daddy don't know. I'm Daryl McLean. You don't know what's going on? Well, stick around. We've got Olivia Flanagan popping in just moments to fill you in on what's happening in Durham. TJ, your handsome morning show host, is off today enjoying the good life. But he'll be back tomorrow morning, he and Becca Stone. And coming up after the long weekend, Terry will recap the Jays with the Cardinals and Astros. And as a public service, Terry has found a list of things we thought were obsolete but are making a comeback, like vinyl records, yep, sitting on the porch, and real conversations. Find out what that's all about. Everything you need to know with lots of laughs and smiles. CKDO Mornings and Terry Johnston.
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the greatest hits of all time, CKDO. Loving the sounds of Jay and the Americans. This magic moment. I'm Daryl McLean. Good morning. Happy Monday to you on this holiday, civic holiday here in Ontario. Hope you're having a good morning. On the way, Neil Diamond's up this hour. Billy Joel will be in along with Gino Vannelli. We'll do a round of Did You Know? That's always kind of fun. Well, a new study out shows that the Mediterranean diet can extend your life by several years. Have you looked into it? Apparently, it's only if you eat it on a beach beside the Mediterranean.

0: Another summer of peace, love, and music, CKDO. That's Trooper. And oh, pretty lady, I'm Darrell McLean, feeling fine on this holiday Monday morning. Let's do a round of Did You Know? Some little things that maybe you didn't know until now. Like this. Did you know the sound from a human yell would take 3.5 hours to travel from New York to San Francisco? I didn't know that. Did you know the longest wedding veil was the same length as 63.5 football fields? Good Lord. Did you know this? At any given moment, there are an average of about 10,000 airplanes in the air. Wow. Did you know tiramisu translates to take me to heaven in Italian? Don't you like tiramisu cake? Mmm. Did you know a man once survived on pizza alone for 25 years? I had no idea, but I'd give it a shot. And finally, did you know this? In Greece, children leave teeth for the tooth fairy by throwing them onto the roof. I had no idea, but now you know.
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0: More of the greatest hits of all time. CKDO, that's the Ides of March and Vehicle, and some early Neil Diamond before that with his big breakout hit, Cherry Cherry, for 1966. Good morning, I'm Daryl McLean, your piano man, as in Billy Joel's up next.
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0: another summer of peace, love, and music. CKDO. There's Gino Vannelli and Black Cars. They do look better in the shade. Hey, I'm Daryl McLean. Good morning. Hope you're well on this Monday, August 3rd, the holiday. What are you doing today? 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

the greatest hits of all time, CKDO, traveling through time back to 1962. There's Bruce Chanel and Hey Baby. That was a big hit in the movie Dirty Dancing. Remember that? Yeah. Hey, it's Daryl McLean with you straight through till noon. Hope you're feeling good on our holiday Monday morning. Four Seasons are in this hour. We'll also hear from the Who. Who else? Brian Adams, lots more of your favorites. Got a few things you need to know. We'll get into that. Maybe you heard. Apparently, the latest wedding trend is charging guests to attend. Now, an article in Brides Magazine says it's acceptable to sell tickets to your wedding. I guess it's a good idea, you know, put the money in the bank and you can save it when you need to pay for your divorce lawyer.

0: More of the greatest hits of all time, CKDO. Here comes the night. That's Street Heart. I'm Daryl McClain. Good morning. So what's going on? A few things you need to know. Just been keeping an eye on the internet with a few stories that maybe don't make the news. Forbes magazine just released its list of the highest paid podcasters of 2026. And coming in at number one, Joe Rogan as the number one podcaster, estimated to generate $82 million a year with the Joe Rogan Experience. Have you watched it online or listened to it ever? Yeah, very interesting guy, smart guy. Really gets to know the people he interviews. What else is going on, things you need to know? Well, they say 56.3 million U.S. households, you'll find at least one dog. And by the way, Bella is the number one name, followed by Luna, Max, Coco, and Daisy. That's the top names for dogs. And if you're a fan of The Walking Dead, well, you're going to be able to see it whenever you want soon because it's been sold to Netflix, so that means every single episode will be streaming.
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0: 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It's your guitar man from Bread. Although Toast would be more appropriate this time of the day. There is no group called Toast, is there? Should be. I'm Darryl MacLean. Just feeling a little silly, I guess. Gotta have another coffee. Stand by. Dramatics are on deck.
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0: 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There's Brian Adams, Cuts Like a Knife. I'm Daryl McLean with you through till noon. Hey, I hope you enjoyed our road trip weekend over the weekend on the beach party. 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

0: that you?
1: Who's it?
0: Oh, Cornelius.
1: Cornelius.
0: Yeah.
1: Oh, Cornelius.
0: Listen.
1: My man.
0: Listen.
1: Yeah, man, what's up?
0: I'm in trouble.
1: Yeah.
0: I'm

0: Hey, Walt, my 3 minutes is just about up.
1: Oh, I'm sorry. Cornelius, we can't handle it this weekend.
0: Oh, really?
1: Certainly nice to hear from you, man.
0: Wolf? Hello, Wolf? Wolf?
2: 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CKDO.

0: You know? Every now and then, I think you might like to hear something
1: that's
0: from
1: a
0: us.
1: Good job down in
0: nice
1: the city.
0: And easy.
1: Working
0: but there's just one thing, you see. 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But then we're going to do the finish rough. It's the way we do Proud Mary.
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More of the greatest hits of all time, CKDO. It's the Proud Mary with Ike and Tina Turner getting our 10 o'clock hour, moving along, feeling fine on the holiday Monday. I'm Daryl McLean. We got the King as an Elvis Presley coming up this hour, some classic 70s gold from Boston. Cyndi Lauper will be by, and some vintage vinyl news just around the corner as well concerning Elton John. Well, a new study shows driving more than 2 hours a day can actually lower your IQ. You know, a long commute can be mind-numbing, you know, day after day. You got to come up with new gestures to make it other drivers.

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2: 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On the same day, the Beatles make their first appearance on the American charts with From Me to You.
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2: Also on August 3rd, 1963, the Beach Boys released Surfer Girl. August 3rd, 1971, Ringo Starr receives a gold record for It Don't Come Easy. And on the same day, Paul McCartney announces the formation of his new group, Wings.
4: Don't you listen to what the man says.
2: It's August 3rd, 1974, and Bad Company are number one in the album charts with their self-titled debut album.
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2: It's August 3rd, 1979, and The Knack hit the top of both the album and singles charts with their album Get the Knack and their hit single My Sharona. Finally, it's August 3rd, 1976. Elton John and Kiki Dee have the number one song on this day. Elton recorded his part in Toronto. Then the tape was sent to London where Kiki Dee recorded her vocal. It tops the charts all over the world and is Elton's first number one hit in the UK. That song is Don't Go Breaking My Heart. I'm Daryl McClain, and that's Today in Rock and Roll History.

0: Playing the greatest hits of all time, CKDO. There you go with Elton John and Kiki D. Don't go breaking my heart. Number one on this day in 1976. I'm Darryl McLean. Hope you enjoyed today in rock and roll history. And Elton John is in the news today. As a matter of fact, Sir Elton is not retired. Totally. He says he's got two upcoming shows in Mexico City coming October 2nd and 3rd, and they will differ from his farewell tour shows. He says, making my first shows in Mexico City in 14 years, these two performances will not be a continuation of the Farewell Yellow Brick Road Tour, but a special one-of-a-kind set that I've curated exclusively for my Mexico fans.
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0: the greatest hits of all time, CKDO. It's singing along with Dobie Gray. There's Drift Away and Elvis Presley before that with Hound Dog. I'm Daryl McLean, and on the way, Classic Boston.
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0: 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I'm Darrell McLean with you till noon on our holiday Monday. 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

greatest hits of all time, CKDO, Herman's Hermits, and there's a kind of hush. I'm Daryl McLean, here till noon. Hall & Oates coming up this hour, David Bowie, Doors, and Fire.

0: CKDO from Canada's Left Coast. There you go with Doug and the Slugs. Too bad. I'm Daryl McLean. Good morning. Hope you're doing great on the holiday Monday. Taking it easy today. Maybe going for a drive. You know, a few things are open. You know, might want to do a little shopping. What's going on in show business? Well, Amazon MGM Studios has released a trailer for the new Thomas Crown Affair. Yeah, it's going to be debuting March 5th of 2027. Now, this is the third take on the story of the art thief Thomas Crown, and it's the latest directorial effort from Michael B. Jordan, who also stars and puts a new spin on the title character's exploits. As Crown, Jordan faces off against a former FBI agent hunting him heist by heist. Meanwhile, an insidious supervillain lurks, threatening to take him down, but Crown's true motives are to return the precious stolen and sold artifacts to their rightful creators. And once again, the new version of the Thomas Crown Affair will be opening March 5th of 2027.
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0: greatest hits of all time, CKDO. Fabulous sounds of the OJs and Backstabbers. In front of that, Simon and Garfunkel, Homeward Bound. Maybe you're just taking it easy at home this weekend. Hope you're enjoying your time off. Indeed. Nice to have a good holiday. I'm Daryl McLean, and stand by for David Bowie next.
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0: Greatest hits of all time, CKDO. They are the Box. Closer together. Just you and me snuggling up to your radio. Isn't that romantic? Hey, it's Daryl McLean here. Just about time to pull on out of here. Hope you have a wonderful afternoon. And a guy who's guaranteed to put a smile on your face with some great music all afternoon long on the holiday Monday, Gary Benardi, coming your way in moments.
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1: Good afternoon. It's 12 o'clock. I'm John Lodge with CKDO News. Mainly cloudy, or mainly sunny today, that is. A high of 26. It's 22 right now. Here's what's making news this hour. A tentative agreement has been reached between WestJet and the union, representing about 4,400 flight attendants. QP says the tentative agreement will be presented to its members for a ratification vote. In the meantime, flight attendants will return to work. There is no word on when the airline would be able to resume its normal operations and schedule. Well, today is a holiday, and as usual, plenty of things are closed. Post offices, banks, and government offices won't be open today, and no mail will be delivered. Most grocery stores will be shut, but you might be able to find some that are still welcoming customers. DRT is using its weekend schedule, TTC is on their holiday schedule, and GO Transit has switched to a Saturday schedule. Now, a fire at a Scarborough apartment building is being investigated. Crews responded to the blaze near Kennedy and Eglinton just after 10 this morning. It's unknown if anyone is injured, and police say to expect delays in the area. Donald Trump once again threatened massive escalation against Tehran, only to walk it back and say he'll try diplomacy. It's a hand Trump has played before during the five-month-old Iran war. He suggested that Saudi Crown Prince Mohammed bin Salman played an important role in his decision to not escalate the fight. Hundreds of residents in rural Alberta are protesting Meta's plan for a massive data center north of Edmonton. Protesters in Moraineville chanted, "Down with corporations," outside a county office yesterday. The company behind Facebook announced last month that it wants to build a 1 gigawatt data center in the Sturgeon County town. And European soccer body UEFA has threatened FIFA with legal action over Gianni Infantino's failed sell-off plan. Infantino's secretive proposal to raise $4.2 billion from investors was dropped early Saturday. UEFA and its 55 member federations all agreed to boycott FIFA as long as the proposal was active. Now lawyers with UEFA say they're actively considering legal action. Well, it's trade deadline day in the MLB, and Toronto is already busy. They traded Kevin Gausman to the Chicago Cubs for a pair of prospects yesterday, and just this morning, they traded prospect Arjun Namala to the Angels for starting pitcher Jose Soriano. Speaking of the Jays, they kick off a three-game set with the Astros tonight in Houston. The National Bank Open continues today in Toronto and Montreal, and the Commonwealth Games has come to a close, and Canada finished third overall in medals with 62. 19 of those were gold. It's 12:02 at CKDO. Weather is next.
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1: CKDO weather, mainly sunny today, a high of 26. Tonight, clear and a low of 13. Tomorrow, sunny, a high of 26. And Wednesday, sunny and a high of 28. It's 22 right now. I'm John Lodge. 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

Greatest hits of all time, CKDO, Long May You Run, the Stills Young Band at 12:11. Happy Holiday Monday to you. What a beautiful day, huh? As Terry Johnston says, this beautiful Holiday Monday weather is brought to you by good friends right here. CKDO. Creedence Clearwater Revival, Bad Moon Rising, part of another summer of peace, love, and music on CKDO.

0: Greatest hits of all time, CKDO. I got a name, Jim Croce at 1217. Gary Bernardi here. That's my name. I got it thanks to my mom and dad. We had a bunch of people over at our place. I guess it was, it seems so long ago, right? On Saturday, I should say. And my lovely sister-in-law, Manuela, brought out Mahjong, the actual board game. And a bunch of people were playing it, which was kind of cool. Love board games, and there's a story out of Idaho that this serial Guinness World Record breaker, they got together and they set a record for a game of Hungry, Hungry Hippos. They still make that game? He also earned his 200th concurrent title in the process. The guy's name is David Rush. He's been doing this Guinness World Record breaking thing for years. Gets together with his wife, Jennifer, his sons, Jeremy and Peter, to tackle the title for the fastest time to clear a game of Hungry, Hungry Hippos by a team of four. Apparently, you got to use an unmodified licensed game on a flat table. Your hands start flat. Most critically, you are only allowed to use one finger to trigger your hippo. And if you swap fingers, the attempt is dead. Drop a ball off the edge, got to start over. So there are your credentials. The time to beat, officially certified by Guinness World Records for clearing a game of Hungry, Hungry Hippos by a team of four is 4.833 seconds. You know, it's a holiday Monday. You got some family over. There's something to do. Try to break the new Guinness World Record for Hungry, Hungry Hippos. 4.833 seconds.
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0: Lots of sunshine for us today and a high of 26. It'll be windy as well, down to a low of 13 tonight under a clear sky. Another nice day tomorrow, sunshine in 26. Sunny in 28 for Wednesday. It's 23, feeling like 27 with the Steve Miller Band.

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0: 12:36 into the groove with Madonna. 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

0: playing the greatest hits of all time, CKDO, Prism and Flying. I'll send that out to my stepson, Alex, his lovely wife, Amanda, and their little baby boy, Tommy. They're out to fly out west. There's some work happening, some little bit of golf happening as well. I told Alex, please send me some pictures when they're playing golf out in Calgary. I mean, how cool would that be? How nice is this? And as an added bonus, we get to do some dog sitting. We got Dallas now for the next couple of weeks, so that's fun. Yeah, we don't mind doing the dog sitting thing. Is it dog sitting? Dog watching? Either way, the dog's probably sleeping right now.
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0: Sunshine and windy today with a high of 26. Clear tonight down to 13. Another sunny day tomorrow with a high of 26. Sunshine continues Wednesday with a high of 28. It's 23, feeling like 27 with the Partridge Family.

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2: Good afternoon. It's 12 o'clock. It's 1 o'clock. I'm John Lodge with CKDO News for Armstrong Funeral Home in Oshawa. Mainly sunny today, a high of 26. Could feel like 30 out there. It's 23 right now. Making news this hour, WestJet and the Canadian Union of Public Employees have reached a tentative agreement this morning to end a day-old walkout by their flight attendants. The deal brings an end to a work stoppage. The agreement will now go to the two workers rather for a ratification vote. Experts have said that even a brief shutdown from the work stoppage would cost WestJet millions of dollars. Now, a bunch of things are closed today for the civic holiday. You won't be able to visit a bank, a government office, or post office, but some grocery stores might still be open. The LCBO is keeping hundreds of locations open, and there are a handful of beer stores that haven't shut down. If you're taking public transit, DRT is on its weekend schedule. GO Transit is operating like a Saturday, and the TTC are using their holiday schedule. Now, if you're planning on going to Pickering or Ajax Casino, you can expect picket lines. Workers at the casinos walked off the job on Friday after Unifor and Great Canadian Entertainment couldn't reach a deal. Both casinos do remain open. Workers are seeking fair wages and job security. It's unknown if anyone's injured after a blaze at an apartment building in Scarborough. Crews were called to the building near Eglinton and Kennedy around 10 this morning. Police say to expect delays as Kennedy Road is closed between Bertrand and Landseer. Donald Trump is crediting Saudi Crown Prince Mohammed bin Salman for talking him out of new strikes in Iran. Trump threatened the strikes and walked them back, a move he's pulled before. It comes just one day after the U.S. president claimed Mideast allies have reached the parameters of a deal to end the five-month-old war. It was demonstrators versus data centers on a rainy long weekend in central Alberta. Meta announced last month that they're planning to build a massive 1 gigawatt data center in the county. Hundreds of protesters showed up en masse to the town of Morinville yesterday to show their opposition. And FIFA could be facing some legal issues after Gianni Infantino's failed sell-off plan. The secretive proposal was designed to raise $4.2 billion from investors. And now UEFA, that is, the European soccer body that helped put an end to the plan, say they're considering legal action against FIFA. The Blue Jays have been active as the MLB trade deadline approaches at 3 p.m. today. They moved fan favorite Kevin Gausman yesterday to the Cubs for a pair of prospects, and today they brought in starting pitcher Jose Seriano from the Angels. Once the deadline passes, it is back to work for the Jays as they start a three-game series with the Astros in Houston tonight. The Commonwealth Games in Scotland have all wrapped up. Canada finished in third in the medal rankings with 62 total medals, and the National Bank Open continues today in Montreal and Toronto. It's 103 at CKDO. Weather is next.
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2: CKDO weather, mainly sunny today, a high of 26. Tonight, clear and a low of 13. Tomorrow, sunny, a high of 26. And Wednesday, sunny and a high of 28. It's 23 right now. I'm John Lodge. 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

Playing the greatest hits of all time, CKDO, Chuck Berry, and Johnny B. Goode. It's 10 after 1, holiday Monday afternoon. I'm Gary Bernardi, some lover boy on the way. ELO now, and can't get it out of my head. Part of another summer of peace, love, and music on CKDO.

0: greatest hits of all time, CKDO, Loverboy, and Turn Me Loose, 118. I'm Gary Bernardi. Watermelon Day in the United States of America. I don't know if they do the celebratory Watermelon Day here in Canada, but you know what? They're our neighbors, right? We can talk about them, right? Let's talk about the watermelon anyway, more specifically. One of the fruits that I'm kind of divided on, whether or not I like it. I think I should like it, but I'm closer to a no than a yes, I guess. So on the CKDO Facebook fan page, where do you stand? Do you like watermelon or not? Or you're kind of down the middle. CKDO Facebook fan page or Instagram. You can email your answer, gary@ckdo.ca, or give me a call, 905-723-1580. If you're chowing down some watermelon today, do you like it? Do you don't like it? Let me know. And by the way, if you're listening to us south of the border, happy Watermelon Day.
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0: Absolutely gorgeous holiday Monday, sunshine and windy with a high of 26, clear, the wind's becoming light tonight, down to 13, sunshine tomorrow and a high of 26, sunshine on Wednesday too with a high of 28, it's 24, feeling like 29, here's Mungo Jerry.

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0: Greatest hits of all time, CKDO, getting into a New York groove on a holiday Monday afternoon. I'm Gary Bernardi. It's 1:33. Music from Sting, Annie Summer, and Stuart Copeland coming up next.
1: Another sound barrier has been broken.

0: Right, it's of all time, CKDO Wednesday and Last Kiss, 145. I'm Gary Bernardi. Happy holiday Monday afternoon to you. Capitol Theater in Port Hope, great venue for live local theater, and they're putting on some great, great shows. They got that Farley Mowat show starting in the middle of August, and now we can actually start to say this month because, yeah, the calendar flipped over. I can't believe August 3rd right now. They are presenting Gaslight August 21st through September the 6th, and we're giving you a shot at tickets to that show. All you got to do is head to the freebies page. I know it's a holiday. 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
0: Absolutely gorgeous holiday Monday weather, sunshine and windy. Maybe the wind's not great, but maybe you're doing some sailing or kite flying this afternoon. Winds to about 40 kilometers an hour. Just, I wouldn't sail and kite fly at the same time. I mean, that, unless you can do it, good for you. 26, the forecasted high for today. Clear tonight, the wind's becoming light. Down to 13, sunny and 26 tomorrow, sunny and 28 on Wednesday. It's 24, feeling like 29, with live Peter Frampton.

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1: Good afternoon. It's 2 o'clock. I'm John Lodge with CKDO News. Mainly sunny today, a high of 26. It's 24 right now. Here's what's making news this hour. A tentative agreement has been reached between WestJet and the union, representing about 4,400 flight attendants. QP says the agreement will be presented to its members for a ratification vote, but in the meantime, flight attendants will return to work. There is no word on when the airline will be able to resume its normal operations and schedule. Well, today is a holiday, and as usual, plenty of things are closed. Post offices, banks, and government offices won't be open today, and no mail will be delivered. Most grocery stores will be shut, but you might be able to find some that are still welcoming customers. DRT is using its weekend schedule, TTC is running their holiday schedule, and GO Transit has switched to a Saturday schedule. A fire at a Scarborough apartment building is being investigated. Crews responded to the blaze near Kennedy and Eglinton just after 10 this morning. One person was sent to hospital with unknown injuries. Police say to expect delays in the area. A pedestrian is in hospital after being hit in Toronto. Police say it happened around noon near Parliament and Wellesley. The extent of the pedestrian's injuries are unknown. The driver of the vehicle stayed on scene. Now, Donald Trump has once again threatened massive escalation against Tehran, only to walk it back and say he'll try diplomacy. He suggested that Saudi Crown Prince Mohammed bin Salman played an important role in his decision to not escalate the fight. Hundreds of residents in rural Alberta are protesting Meta's plan for a massive data center north of Edmonton. Protesters in Morinville chanted "down with corporations" outside a county office yesterday. The company behind Facebook announced last month it wants to build the 1 gigawatt data center in the Sturgeon County town. And European soccer body UEFA has threatened FIFA with legal action over Gianni Infantino's failed sell-off plan. Infantino's secretive proposal to raise $4.2 billion from investors was dropped early Saturday. UEFA and its 55 member nations all agreed to boycott FIFA as long as the proposal was active. Now lawyers for UEFA say they're actively considering legal action. Well, it's trade deadline day in the MLB, and Toronto has already been busy. They traded Kevin Gausman to the Chicago Cubs yesterday for a pair of prospects. And just this morning, they traded prospect Arjun Namala to the Angels for starting pitcher Jose Soriano. Speaking of the Jays, they're kicking off a 3-game set with the Astros tonight in Houston. The National Bank Open continues today in Toronto and Montreal. And the Commonwealth Games has come to a close, and close, that is, in Canada, has finished third in the medal rankings with 62. It's 2:03 at CKDO. Weather is next.
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1: CKDO weather, mainly sunny today, a high of 26. Tonight, clear and a low of 13. Tomorrow, sunny, a high of 26. And Wednesday, sunny and a high of 28. It's 25 right now. I'm John Lodge. 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

greatest hits of all time, CKDO, Rod Stewart. You wear it well. Well, thank you very much, Rod. I thought I looked rather dapper today. It's 2:12 holiday Monday afternoon. I'm Gary Bernardi of the band after the Bree Gees Band. The Bree Gees Band? Not sure what the Bree Gees are. I know the Bee Gees sang this. How deep is your love? Part of another summer of peace, love, and music.

0: Greatest hits of all time, CKDO, the band, and the night they drove old Dixie down. It's 2:19 on your holiday Monday afternoon. I'm Gary Bernardi. Coming up tomorrow, CKDO Mornings with Terry Johnston. TJ is back, but Becca is not. I know. But can Terry handle it all by himself? Well, he's been doing the morning show for what, since radio was in black and white? I'm sorry. Coming up tomorrow, TJ's got a list of things we thought were obsolete, but are making a comeback, like records, like vinyl records, huge comeback. And the Toronto Blue Jays, will they be a new look Toronto Blue Jays with the trade deadline? Another 3.5 hours or so. One big trade already. Pitcher going, Kevin Gausman. It's kind of too bad to see him go. Anyway, TJ will be yapping about it tomorrow morning on his show, CKDO Mornings with Terry Johnston.
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0: Sunny and windy this afternoon, high of 26, clear tonight down to 13, sunny and 26 again for tomorrow, no wind though, which is good, and a sunny day for Wednesday at a high of 28, it's 25, feeling like 30, I'm 58, feeling like, I don't think there's a number.

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0: More of the greatest hits of all time, CKDO 1971, the year for that one, Mr. Big Stuff, Gene Knight, 232. I'm Gary Bernardi, Paul and Art, when they were singing and talking to each other next.
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0: 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Holiday Monday afternoon. I'm Gary Bernardes from Zeppelin. Still to come before the clock strikes 3 after 3 o'clock. We'll start updating your traffic on your Holiday Monday drive home. And the news department never takes a holiday. 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And they want to share their work with you. 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
0: Sunny today, windy as well, to about 40 kilometers an hour. High of 26, we're very close, although with the humidity, it feels more than that. For tonight, cleared and the winds dying down to 13. A sunny day tomorrow with a high of 26. More sunshine for Wednesday and a high of 28. Looks like rain coming in on Thursday and Friday. But right now, just beautiful sunshine. Let's enjoy it. It's 25, feeling like 30. Zeppelin is promised and Jamaica.

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1: Good afternoon. It's 3 o'clock. I'm John Lodge with CKDO News. Mainly sunny today, a high of 26. It's 25 right now. Checking traffic, here's Mitch.
2: We're getting some volume on the westbound 401 to the 412. The westbound 407 is moving slow across Simcoe Street, and it's slow on the DVP coming up to the 401. CKDO traffic is brought to you in part by the Capitol Theater in Port Hope. Farley Mowat's beloved World War II memoir hits the stage. Catch the world premiere of And No Bird Sang, August 14th through September 6th. Tickets at capitoltheater.com. I'm Mitch Regan. More traffic in minutes on CKDO.
1: Here's what's making news this hour. WestJet and the Canadian Union of Public Employees have reached a tentative agreement this morning to end a day-old walkout by its flight attendants. The deal brings an end to a work stoppage. The agreement will now go to the workers for a ratification vote. Experts have said even a brief shutdown for the work stoppage would have cost WestJet millions of dollars. Now, a bunch of things are closed today for the civic holiday. You won't be able to visit a bank, government office, or post office, but some grocery stores might still be open. The LCBO is keeping hundreds of locations open, and there are a handful of beer stores that haven't shut down. If you're taking public transit, DRT is on their weekend schedule. GO Transit is operating like a Saturday, and the TTC are using their holiday schedule. Now, if you're planning on going to the Pickering or Ajax casinos, you can expect picket lines. Workers at the casinos walked off the job on Friday after Unifor and Great Canadian Entertainment couldn't reach a deal. Both casinos do remain open, but workers are seeking fair wages and job security. It's unknown if anyone's injured after a blaze at an apartment building in Scarborough. Crews were called to the building near Eglinton and Kennedy around 10 this morning. Police say to expect delays as Kennedy Road is closed between Bertrand and Landseer. Donald Trump is crediting Saudi Crown Prince Mohammed bin Salman for talking him out of new strikes in Iran. Trump threatened the strikes and walked them back, a move he's pulled before. It comes just one day after the U.S. president claimed Mideast allies have reached the parameters of a deal to end the five-month-old war. It was demonstrators versus data centers on a rainy long weekend in central Alberta. Meta announced last month their plan to build the massive 1 gigawatt data center in the county, and hundreds of protesters showed up en masse in the town of Maureenville yesterday to show their opposition. FIFA could be facing some legal issues after Gianni Infantino's failed sell-off plan. The secretive proposal was designed to raise $4.2 billion from investors, and now UEFA, the European soccer body that helped put an end to the plan, say they're considering legal action against FIFA. The Blue Jays have been active as the MLB trade deadline approaches at 6 p.m. today. They moved fan favorite Kevin Gausman yesterday to the Cubs for a pair of prospects. And today they brought in starting pitcher Jose Soriano from the Angels. But once the deadline passes, it's back to work for the Jays as they start a 3-game series with the Astros in Houston tonight. The Commonwealth Games in Scotland are all wrapped up. Canada finished third in medals with 62 total. And the National Bank Open continues today in Montreal and Toronto. It's 3:03 at CKDO. Weather is next.
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1: CKDO weather, mainly sunny today, a high of 26. Tonight, clear and a low of 13. Tomorrow, sunny, a high of 26. And Wednesday, sunny and a high of 28. It's 25 and sunny right now. I'm John Lodge. 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

0: Chris, it's about time. CKDO, a ladies' night from Cool and the Gang, 1979, the year for that. 3:14, holiday Monday afternoon. I'm Gary Bernardi. Time for CKDO traffic. 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
1: We're getting some volume on the westbound 401 to the 412. The westbound 407's moving slow across Simcoe Street, and it's slow on the DVP coming up to the 401. CKDO traffic is brought to you in part by the Capitol Theater in Port Hope. Farley Mowat's beloved World War II memoir hits the stage. 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I'm Mitch Regan. More traffic in minutes on CKDO.
0: Thank you very much, Mitch. At a quarter after three, coming up tomorrow. I wonder if Terry's napping. I think he normally does his nap this time on a regular day, but you know, today is a holiday Monday. I would hope he's still awake, but he's got a busy day to rest up for tomorrow because he's flying solo, kind of, sort of. Becca Stone not with us this week. She's on holiday, so it's just Terry. CKDO Mornings with Terry Johnston, and what's Terry going to talk about? He's got this list of things we thought were obsolete, but no, they are being Phoenix. They are coming back from obsolescence, whatever the word is. Terry will tell us all about him. And the Jays continuing to wheel and deal on this trade deadline. They will hopefully wheel and deal a victory tonight when they take on the Houston Astros. And Terry will be here to talk about it tomorrow between 5:30 and 9. It's CKDO Mornings with Terry Johnston.
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0: Sunny and windy for the rest of the day. A high of 26. Clear tonight. Winds becoming light and a low down to 13. Sunshine again tomorrow with a high of 26. More sunshine Wednesday and a high of 28. It's 25. Feeling like 29. Here's Toto.
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0: 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CKDO traffic now brought to you in part by the Region of Durham Waste Management Department. Heads up, Durham. 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
1: Looking like volume just today. Volume on the westbound 401 at the 412, and the DVP's moving slow at the 401. CKDO traffic's brought to you in part by R. Havery Landscaping. 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I'm Mitch Regan. More traffic in minutes on CKDO.
0: Thanks, Mitch. At 3:31, next up, a tune sung by a band named after a spotted jungle cat with a hearing impairment.
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0: 3:32. All right. So this rock and roll band was not named after a spotted jungle cat with a speech with a hearing impediment. No. Apparently, Joe Elliott from Def Leppard originally came up with a band name while designing band posters in art class. They changed the spelling to make it seem less the name of a punk band, and boom, a rock and roll band was kind of formed. Here they are. Pour Some Sugar on Me, Def Leppard, greatest hits of all time, CKDO.

0: greatest hits of all time, CKDO, The Riv, Al Green, and Let's Stay Together at 3:44. It's Gary Bernardi with you on a holiday Monday afternoon. Time now for CKDO traffic. Yeah, this time round, it's brought to you by the region of Durham. Normally, I don't do these traffic tags, so I am not well prepared this time round. Tisk, tisk, tisk. Well, let's just go to Mitch. He's a professional here.
1: The DVP is seeing some delays from the 401 to Eglinton. There's a collision on the eastbound 401 collectors past Warden, and you got the usual westbound traffic on the 401 at the 412. 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I'm Mitch Regan, more traffic in minutes on CKDO.
0: Thank you very much, Mitch. 3:46. On the CKDO Facebook fan page today, we are talking about watermelons. Down in the States, they're celebrating Watermelon Day. And one of these fruits where I'm kind of sitting on the fence, don't know whether I like them or I don't. I guess, you know, if the really, really, really, really, really sweet ones I like. And for some reason, I like the where it gets near the rind. I don't know why. That's just me. So I was asking you, what do you think? Are you a pro? Thumbs up, thumbs down to watermelon. Debbie says, no, not really. Peter went cantaloupe and then a whole bunch of arrows to watermelon. Not exactly sure. Is he saying like he likes water cantaloupe better than watermelon? I don't know. Susan goes, it's kind of okay, but I prefer something with sweetness. She says strawberries, bananas, or even Granny Smith apple with salt. Okay. Lisa goes, same, I guess. If I was thirsty and there was nothing else, she'd love it. Otherwise, no thanks. Sherry says, love me a good seedless watermelon. Jack says, nope. Another no to Laura. David says, I like it more in the summertime. No, says Kathy. And so is Mark and Steven and Susan. Yes. Yes, if it's seedless. So keep them coming. Watermelons. Do you like them? Do you not like them? CKDO Facebook fan page or Instagram. Gary at CKDO.ca. You can give me a call too at 905-723-1580. But if you are eating watermelon, please don't call me with your mouth full.
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0: Sunshine for the rest of the day. Clear tonight, down to 13. Sunny and 26 for tomorrow. Sunny and 28 on Wednesday. Looks like clouds for the rest of the week, Thursday and Friday, with a chance of showers both days, although 40 and 30 for Thursday and Friday, respectively. Now, still nice and warm. Thursday's high, 27. 25 the high for Friday. It's 25 right now, in fact, but the humidity making it feel like 29. Fleetwood Mac and Don't Stop.

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1: Good afternoon. It's 4 o'clock. I'm John Lodge with CKDO News. Clear this evening, a low of 13. It's 25 right now. Checking traffic, here's Mitch.
2: Other than the usual westbound traffic on the 401 at the 412, the DVP is seeing a whole bunch of volume from the 401 to Eglinton, but especially when you're getting off the 401 onto the DVP in both directions. CKDO traffic is brought to you in part by R. Havery Landscaping. 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I'm Mitch Regan. More traffic in minutes on CKDO.
1: Here's what's making news this hour. A tentative agreement has been reached between WestJet and the union, representing about 4,400 flight attendants. QP says the tentative agreement will be presented to its members for a ratification vote. In the meantime, flight attendants will return to work, but there's no word on when the airline will be able to resume its normal operations and schedule. Now, today is a holiday, and as usual, plenty of things are closed. Post offices, banks, and government offices won't be open today, and no mail will be delivered. Most grocery stores will be shut, but you might be able to find ones that are still welcoming customers. DRT is using a weekend schedule. The TTC is running their holiday schedule, and GO Transit has switched to their Saturday schedule. Well, the strike continues at Pickering and Ajax casinos. Workers with Unifor Local 1090 went on strike Friday after failing to negotiate a contract with Great Canadian Entertainment. They're seeking fair wages and job security. Both casinos are still open. A fire at a Scarborough apartment building is being investigated. Crews responded to the blaze near Kennedy and Eglinton just after 10 this morning. One person was taken to hospital with unknown injuries, and police are saying to expect delays in the area. A pedestrian is in hospital after being hit in Toronto. Police say it happened around noon near Parliament and Wellesley. The extent of the pedestrian's injuries are currently unknown, and the driver of the vehicle stayed on scene and cooperated with police. Donald Trump once again threatened massive escalation against Tehran, only to walk it back and say he'll try diplomacy. He suggested that Saudi Crown Prince Mohammed bin Salman played an important role in his decision to not escalate the fight. And European soccer body UEFA has threatened FIFA with legal action over Gianni Infantino's failed sell-off plan. Infantino's secretive proposal to raise $4.2 billion from investors was dropped early Saturday. UEFA and its 55 member federations all agreed to boycott FIFA as long as the proposal was active. And now lawyers with UEFA say they're actively considering legal action. Well, it's trade deadline day in the MLB, and Toronto is already busy. They traded Kevin Gausman to the Chicago Cubs last night for a pair of prospects, and just this morning they traded prospect Arjun Damala and a couple others to the Angels for starting pitcher Jose Soriano. Speaking of the Jays, they kick off a three-game set with the Astros tonight in Houston. The National Bank Open continues today in Toronto and Montreal, and the Commonwealth Games has come to a close with Canada finishing third in medals with 62 total. It's 4:03 at CKDO. Weather is next.
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1: CKDO weather, clear this evening, a low of 13. Tomorrow, sunny and a high of 26. And Wednesday, sunny and a high of 28. It's 25 right now. I'm John Lodge. 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
2: 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On the same day, the Beatles make their first appearance on the American charts with From Me to You.
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2: Also on August 3rd, 1963, the Beach Boys release Surfer Girl. August 3rd, 1971, Ringo Starr receives a gold record for It Don't Come Easy. And on the same day, Paul McCartney announces the formation of his new group, Wings.
4: Don't you listen to what the man says.
2: It's August 3rd, 1974, and Bad Company are number one in the album charts with their self-titled debut album.
5: Bad Company, I can deny.
2: It's August 3rd, 1979, and The Knack hit the top of both the album and singles charts with their album Get the Knack and their hit single My Sharona. Finally, it's August 3rd, 1976. Elton John and Kiki Dee have the number one song on this day. Elton recorded his part in Toronto. Then the tape was sent to London where Kiki Dee recorded her vocal. It tops the charts all over the world and is Elton's first number one hit in the UK. That song is Don't Go Breaking My Heart. I'm Daryl McClain, and that's Today in Rock and Roll History.

0: Boys, it's of all time, CKDO. There you got it. Number one song on the Canadian charts this day, 1976. Elton and Kiki, Don't Go Breaking My Heart. Daryl McLean before that. And today in rock and roll history, it's 4:17 on your holiday Monday afternoon. Checking CKDO traffic. 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Here's Mitch.
1: Other than the usual westbound traffic on the 401 at the 412, the DVP is seeing a whole bunch of volume from the 401 to Eglinton, but especially when you're getting off the 401 onto the DVP in both directions. 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I'm Mitch Regan. More traffic in minutes on CKDO.
0: Thanks, Mitch. 4:17, week Wednesday, August 12th. Mother Nature doing a bit of a light show in the middle of the day. It's another solar eclipse. I'm trying to say total and solar at the same time. It'll sweep across North America, kind of, sort of. But here in Canada, we're not going to get too much of it. Arctic, Greenland, Iceland, and Spain will completely block the sun. Here in Canada, we're just going to see a part of the show with a partial solar eclipse, depending on where you live, obviously. Will, change the view you have. Best views in Canada will be farther north, but right here in southern Ontario, in the Toronto area, the moon will cover about 8% of the sun at the peak of the eclipse, which will happen at about 1:40 in the afternoon on Wednesday, August 12th. It'll start around 1, wrap up around 2:20 in the afternoon. So there you go. Next Wednesday, something to look forward to, a total solar eclipse, only if you're in Arctic, Greenland, and Iceland, and Spain, but right here in the Toronto area, it'll be more of a partial eclipse, but still cool nonetheless.
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0: clear tonight and down to 13. Back to sunshine tomorrow with a high of 26. More sunshine on Wednesday. High of 28. It's 26 feeling like 30. Having said that, now I'm going to play a song called Cold as Light.

Greatest hits of all time, CKDO, Paul Anka's Puppy Love at 4:27. BJ Thomas singing his version of Don't Worry, Baby. Part of another summer of peace, love, and music on CKDO.

0: Greatest hits of all time, CKDO, BJ Thomas, and don't worry, baby, it's 4:31. Gary Bernardi along with you on a late holiday Monday afternoon. Don't worry, we got you covered. 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Here's Mitch.
1: We got a collision southbound William R. Allen Road at Eglinton. We got a crash 401 eastbound Collector's Lane at Kennedy. Delays are all the way back to Victoria Park Avenue. And the 401 westbound is showing delays at Bayview Avenue. CKDO traffic is brought to you in part by the Capitol Theater in Port Hope. Farley Mowat's beloved World War II memoir hits the stage to catch the world premiere of And No Bird Sang, August 14th through September 6th. Tickets at capitoltheater.com. I'm Mitch Regan. More traffic in minutes on CKDO.
0: Thanks, Mitch. 4:31. I had two great tunes from 1972 coming your way next.
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0: 4:33, two tunes from 1972. The first Stampeder, actually the next Stampeder is the first. America, Horse with No Name. 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

0: 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It's Gary Bernardi here. Another check of CKDO traffic. It's brought to you in part by the Region of Durham. 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Here's Mitch.
1: We got the DVP seeing some delays in both directions at the 401. We got delays westbound 401 at the 412 and delays of 401 eastbound at Keele Street. CKDO traffic is brought to you in part by Colonial Pools and Ajax, your vinyl liner specialist and one-stop pool shop. 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I'm Mitch Regan. More traffic in minutes on CKDO.
0: Thanks, Mitch. 447 got a tune from the movies coming up in just a second. Speaking about the movies, it took a Spider-Man to take out the huge movie Odyssey at the box office this weekend. The brand new weekend for the brand new day Spider-Man movie had a pretty good weekend, I would say. Pulled in at movie theaters $360 million. I would say that's a good weekend. I mean, that's over 3 days, mind you. $100 million, $120 million a day. Yeah, I would take that. Theater average, about $80,000 per theater. Odyssey finally bumped out of the number one spot down to number two. Toy Story 5 went from number four to number three. Minions and Monsters. Looks like everybody's like wants cartoon characters. Even the, like, now that I think of it, other than the Odyssey, the top five movies were animated in one shape. One-way, shape, or form, because number five movie was Moana. I know it's a live-action one, but still. Here you go. Your top five movies at the box office this week. Moana, number five. Minions and Monsters, number four. Toy Story 5, number three. Odyssey, number two. And Spider-Man. I still think the Spider-Man classic late 60s cartoon was the best. But anyway, Spider-Man, brand new day, number one movie at the box office this weekend.
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0: Clear tonight, down to 13, sunny and 26 for tomorrow, more sunshine for Wednesday, and a high of 28. It's 26, feeling like 30. The movie soundtrack from Rocky number 3 featured this huge tune, Survivor, Eye of the Tiger.

Morris, it's Small Time, CKDO, Mark Jordan, and Marina Del Rey at 4:57. I'm Gary Bernardi. John Lodge will have a news, sports, and MLB trade update. At 5 o'clock, after the Miracles, Ooh Baby Baby, part of another Summer, Peace, Love, and Music on CKDO.

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2: Good afternoon. It's 5 o'clock. I'm John Lodge with CKDO News. Clear this evening, a low of 13. It's 25 right now. Checking traffic, here's Mitch.
3: We got a collision eastbound 401 Collector's Lanes on Kennedy causing some problems. We got some volume on the DVP in both directions at the 401, and we got westbound volume on the 401 at 412. That's still sticking around. I'm Mitch Regan. More traffic in minutes on CKDO.
2: Here's what's making news this hour. WestJet and the Canadian Union of Public Employees have reached a tentative agreement this morning to end a day-old walkout by its flight attendants. The deal brings an end to a work stoppage. The agreement will now go to a workers' ratification vote. Experts have said even a brief shutdown from the work stoppage would cost WestJet millions of dollars. Well, a bunch of things are closed today for the civic holiday. You won't be able to visit a bank, government office, or post office, but some grocery stores might still be open. The LCBO is keeping hundreds of locations open, and there are a handful of beer stores that haven't shut down. If you're taking public transit, DRT is running on a weekend schedule. GO Transit is operating like a Saturday, and the TTC are using their holiday schedule. Well, if you're planning on going to the Pickering or Ajax Casino, you can expect to see picket lines. Workers at the casinos walked off the job on Friday after Unifor and Great Canadian Entertainment couldn't reach a deal. Both casinos do remain open. Workers are seeking fair wages and job security. One person is in hospital with unknown injuries after a blaze at an apartment building in Scarborough. Crews were called to the building near Eglinton and Kennedy around 10 this morning. Police say to expect delays as Kennedy Road was closed between Bertrand and Landseer. Donald Trump is crediting Saudi Crown Prince Mohammed bin Salman for talking him out of new strikes on Iran. Trump threatened the strikes and then walked them back, a move he has pulled before. It comes just one day after the U.S. president claimed Mideast allies have reached the parameters of a deal to end the five-month-old war. It was demonstrators versus data centers on a rainy long weekend in central Alberta. Meta has announced their plan, or their desire rather, to build a massive 1 gigawatt data center in the county. Hundreds of protesters showed up en masse to the town of Morinville yesterday to show their opposition. And FIFA could be facing some legal issues after Gianni Infantino's failed sell-off plan. The secretive proposal was designed to raise $4.2 billion from investors. And now UEFA, the European soccer body that helped put an end to the plan, say they're considering legal action against FIFA. Well, the Blue Jays have been active as the MLB trade deadline approaches at 6 p.m. today. They moved fan favorite Kevin Gausman yesterday to the Cubs for a pair of prospects. Today, they brought in starting pitcher Jose Soriano from the Angels, and they've just now traded Dalton Varsho to the Astros. Once the deadline passes, though, it's back to work as the Jays start a 3-game series with the Astros in Houston tonight. The Commonwealth Games in Scotland are all wrapped up. Canada finished third with 62 total medals, and the National Bank Open continues today in Montreal and Toronto. It's 5:03 at CKDO. Weather is next.
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2: CKDO weather. Clear this evening, a low of 13. Tomorrow, sunny, a high of 26. And Wednesday, sunny and a high of 28. It's 26 right now. I'm John Lodge. 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

0: Time another summer of peace, love, and music on CKDO. Olivia Newton-John, and have you never been mellow? It's 5:15 on a holiday Monday afternoon. Gary Bernardi here. Time for CKDO traffic. 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Here's Mitch.
1: We got delays on the westbound 401 at the 412. Those have been sticking around all night. Southbound DVP, we have a collision at the 401 and a collision on the eastbound 401 at Kennedy as well. CKDO traffic is brought to you in part by the Capitol Theater in Port Hope. Is Bella Manningham losing her grip on reality, or is it being loosened for her? Experience the iconic stage show Gaslight August 21st through October 6th. Tickets at capitoltheater.com. I'm Mitch Regan. More traffic in minutes on CKDO.
0: Thanks, Mitch. It's 5:16. MLB trade deadline, continues. And I got to say, you know, even if you're not following the Toronto Blue Jays and whatnot, because, well, they're following everybody else. Oh, well, that's not very nice. Well, they're kind of in last place. But anyway, they were saying that there was going to be, you know, a fire sale and trades. So far, like, we lost Kevin Guzman yesterday, and that's kind of too bad. But another fan favorite, Dalton Varsho, was also traded. But really kind of not the big splashes as far as the Toronto Blue Jays is concerned. But there's still, another 44 minutes or so. So maybe, just maybe, hopefully for Terry Johnston's sake, they do more trades, because that'll give him more stuff to talk about tomorrow morning. He'll be talking about the Jays as they get set to take on the Houston Astros. And he's got a list of things we thought we were obsolete. Like... like Terry Johnston, not obsolete, not at all. He's coming up tomorrow on CKDO Mornings with Terry Johnston, weekday mornings between 5:30 and 9 here on CKDO.
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0: Nice evening, wrapping up a nice holiday Monday. Clear tonight down to 13, sunshine again tomorrow with a high of 27. So if you got a holiday tomorrow, that's another nice day. And even if you got a holiday on Wednesday, sunshine and a high of 28. A long-range forecast for the rest of the work week. Cloudy for Thursday and Friday with a chance of showers both days. Thursday's high 27. Friday, high 25. It's 26, feeling like 30. Here's you too.

0: More of the greatest hits of all time, CKDO, Trooper, and we're here for a good time. Not a long time, but we're also here for a long time. In October, it'll be 80 years for CKDO doing our thing in and around the Durham region and still going strong. Thank you very much. It's 5:30. 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Is your waste not picked up yet? Hang tight. 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Now here's Mitch.
1: We got a collision on the eastbound 401 at Kipling, all backed up to the 427. The westbound 401 at the 412 is still slow, and the DVP at the 401 still has delays. CKDO traffic is brought to you in part by R. Haver.

0: 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I'm Mitch Regan. More traffic in minutes on CKDO.
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0: Greatest hits of all time, CKDO. I hear you knocking. That's Dave Edmonds. You know, I don't know why you knock. You can just use the doorbell. Unless, of course, the doorbell doesn't work. Might be a ploy, though, to not just answer the door. 5:43, Gary Bernardi with you on a late holiday Monday afternoon. Let's take a look at CKDO traffic, shall we? Here's Mitch.
1: We still got those delays on the 401 westbound at the 412, backed up all the way to Brock Street. And we also have the DVP still closed off on the southbound lanes at the 401. And we also have that collision at the eastbound 401 at Kipling, backed up all the way to the 427. CKDO traffic is brought to you in part by R. Havery Landscaping. 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I'm Mitch Regan. More traffic in minutes on CKDO.
0: Thanks, Mitch. 5:43. We got What's Happening in Durham coming up in just a second with Olivia Flanagan. Not going to be on that report because it happened on Saturday. I wish I would have known. I might have made some arrangements to head down to Lindemar Beach in Pacifica, California. They had their 10th annual World Dog Surfing Championships on Saturday, featuring 14 dogs. 14 dogs actually surf. A Labrador Retriever by the name of Rippin' Rosie took top prize in the large and extra large category, as well as in the tandem stand-up paddleboarding competition alongside her owner. That's, I don't think I could paddleboard. A French bulldog by the name of Iza was the winner in the medium category. And a mixed breed named Bradley Shortboard Cooper took the top spot among the small dogs. I like that. I like the name, Bradley Shortboard Cooper. Wonder if the real Bradley Cooper can surf while holding on to a dog.
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0: Clear night tonight, down to 13. A sunny day tomorrow with a high of 26. More sunshine on Wednesday with a high of 28. Looks like clouds taking over for the final 2 days of the work week for Thursday and Friday. It's a 40% chance of showers on Thursday, 30% on Friday. High of 27 Thursday, up to 25 on Friday. It's 26. Humidity, though, making it feel more like 30. Cindy Lauper and Girls Just Want to Have Fun.

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It's 5:55. John Lodge is in at 6 o'clock with the latest information from the CKDO newsroom, including, a wrap-up of the MLB trade deadline. After all, the deadline is T-minus 4 minutes away. Good news, I wasn't traded. I'm not answering the phone in the next 4 minutes, just saying. Brothers Johnson, I'll be good to ya. Greatest hits of all time, CKDO.

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2: Good evening. It's 6 o'clock. I'm John Lodge with CKDO News. Clear this evening, a low of 13. It's 26 right now. Checking traffic, here's Mitch.
3: We got that collision on the eastbound 401 at Kipling backed up all the way now to Dixie, but it's also causing delays in the westbound lanes past the 400. Now, the westbound 401 at the 412 is still showing delays all the way back up to Brock, and the DVP at the 401 still also has delays in those southbound lanes. I'm Mitch Regan. That's traffic on CKDO.
2: Here's what's making news this hour. A tentative agreement has been reached between WestJet and the union representing about 4,400 flight attendants. QV says the agreement will be presented to its members for a ratification vote. In the meantime, flight attendants will return to work. There was no word on when the airline would be able to resume its normal operations and schedule. Well, it was a holiday today, and so as usual, plenty of things were closed. Post offices, banks, and government offices were not open, and no mail was delivered. Most grocery stores are closed, but you might be able to find some that are still welcoming customers. DRT is on their weekend schedule, TTC is on a holiday schedule, and GO Transit is on their Saturday schedule. Well, the strike continues at Pickering Casino, Pickering and Ajax Casinos, that is. Workers for Unifor Local 1090 went on strike on Friday after failing to negotiate a contract with Great Canadian Entertainment. They are seeking fair wages and job security. Both casinos are still open. A fire at a Scarborough apartment building is being investigated. Crews responded to the blaze near Kennedy and Eglinton just after 10 this morning. One person was sent to hospital with unknown injuries, and the investigation is ongoing. A pedestrian is in hospital after being hit in Toronto. Police say it happened around noon near Parliament and Wellesley. The extent of the pedestrian's injuries are unknown, and the driver of the vehicle stayed on scene and cooperated with police. Donald Trump once again has threatened massive escalation against Tehran, only to walk it back and say that he will try diplomacy. He suggested that Saudi Crown Prince Mohammed bin Salman played an important role in his decision to not escalate the fight. And European soccer body UEFA has threatened FIFA with legal action over Gianni Infantino's failed sell-off plan. Infantino's secretive proposal to raise $4.2 billion from investors was dropped early Saturday. UEFA and its 55 member federations all agreed to boycott FIFA as long as that proposal was active. Now lawyers with UEFA say they're actively considering legal action. Well, it was trade deadline day in the MLB. The deadline has now come and passed. Toronto was very busy today. Yesterday, they traded Kevin Gausman to the Chicago Cubs for a pair of prospects. This morning, they traded Arjun Namala to the Angels for pitcher Jose Soriano. And just recently, they've traded Dalton Varsho to the Astros and Jeff Hoffman to the Minnesota Twins. Speaking of the Jays, they're kicking off a three-game set with those Astros tonight in Houston. The National Bank Open continues today in Toronto and Montreal. And the Commonwealth Games have wrapped up and Canada finished third in medals with 62 total. It's 6:03 at CKDO. Weather is next.
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2: CKDO weather, clear this evening, a low of 13. Tomorrow, sunny, a high of 26. And Wednesday, sunny and a high of 28. It's 25 right now. I'm John Lodge. 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

The Rolling Stones with Ruby Tuesday on the greatest hits of all time, CKDO. Good evening. Colin Miller hanging out with you for the Monday of your long weekend. I hope you had a fantastic time. We will talk a little bit more about the long weekend coming up here. But first, we got to get you back into the tunes with some Neil Sedaka, Laughter in the Rain. And it's all part of another summer of peace, love, and

0: heart. What about love on the greatest hits of all time, CKDO? Good evening, Colin Miller here, and how did you enjoy your long weekend? I hope you had a fantastic time because, hey, remember, you deserved it. You truly did. I mean, we work so hard here in the Durham region that everyone deserves a long weekend. And if you were just like me and maybe working over the long weekend, well, that's all right, because we couldn't do it without people exactly like you. But yeah, what did you get up to this long weekend? Today was really the only nice day that we've had all long weekend long, so hopefully you made the most of it. I know over the long weekend, I got to spend some nice time with the loved one, going out for dinner, just some nice one-on-one time, I should say. But let me know, what did you get up to this long weekend? Right now, though, we got to get back into the tunes, and coming on up, we got ABBA in just a second.
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Flower on the greatest hits of all time, CKADO. Good evening. Colin Miller with you. And coming up, I'm going to let you know how you could be scoring some Capitol Theater tickets. Yes, Capitol Theater in Port Hope. They have yet another new show they are doing. And this show, fantastic. So you're going to want to hear all about it. Because you could be headed down there for free. Yeah, for free. But first, let's get back into the tunes with the Spinners. It's a Shame. And it's all part of another summer. Peace, love, and music on CKDO.

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0: Turner Overdrive. You ain't seen nothing yet on the greatest hits of all time, CKDO. Good evening, Colin Miller with you. And talking about you ain't seen nothing yet, I mean, there are a lot of weird places to get married, but this one might take the cake because you truly haven't seen anything yet until you've seen two people getting married on the TTC. Now, I say that this is weird, but at the end of the day, the story is kind of beautiful. They both said they wanted to get married in the first place they met, which was the TTC station. So they decided to have their literal wedding day on the TTC. This is just fantastic. It is a little bit weird, but definitely I've heard of a lot weirder. That's for sure.
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Disco Inferno on the greatest hits of all time, CKDO. Good evening, Colin Miller with you, and coming up, I'm going to let you know what's happening tomorrow morning on CKDO Mornings with TJ the DJ. It's always so much fun in the morning, so don't miss out on what's coming up. But something else that's coming up is some Cat Stevens right now with Wild World, and it's all part of another summer of peace, love, and music on CKDO.

0: Honeymoon Suite. New Girl Now. On the greatest hits of all time. CKDO. Good evening. Colin Miller with you. And if you're a new girl now headed to CKDO, well, I got to let you know about CKDO Mornings with Terry Johnston because it is the best morning show on radio. It is so much fun with TJ the DJ and Becca Stone as well. After the long weekend, they're going to recap the Jays with the Cardinals, but also the Astros, which played today. And as a public service, this is pretty cool. TJ has found a list of things that they thought were obsolete, but are making a comeback. You know, maybe things like vinyl records, sitting on the porch, or even just real conversations. I'm glad those are actually coming back because they seem like they've disappeared for a little bit too long. They got all of that and so much more on CKDO Mornings with Terry Johnston back bright and early tomorrow morning at 5:30. But let's get back into some music with the Beatles coming up in just a second.
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0: the greatest hits of all time, CKDO. Good evening. Colin Miller with you. And coming up, I'm going to let you know about Tom Holland and how he has officially now starred in some of the biggest movies in history. I mean, what he has done in 2026 and 2025 is kind of mind-boggling. So I'm going to let you know all about that coming up. But first, Stevie Nicks coming up in just a second.
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0: As I said, I'm going to have a whole bunch of Tom Holland info coming on up. But first, Stevie Nicks, Edge of 17, CK.

0: the hell I got on the greatest hits of all time, CKDO. Good evening, Colin Miller with you. And how about this? Tom Holland is now the only actor in history to have starred in all four of the biggest opening weekends ever at the global box office. I mean, we're talking about Spider-Man Brand New Day, which debuted last weekend, or I should say this weekend, $927 million worldwide. But also it joined Avengers Endgame, which he was a part of, Avengers Infinity War, which he was a part of, and then also Spider-Man No Way Home. I mean, this is just fantastic for him. The film also set a record for the biggest opening day ever at $168 million on Friday, and it did all of this without a single domestic IMAX screen, because if you didn't know, Odyssey has taken over pretty much every single IMAX movie theater in the country. So this is pretty cool. Did you know that Tom Holland has now starred in the four biggest opening weekend movies in history? That's some impressive stuff.
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